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0: SAR from Kalgoorlie first. 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
1: KR, Daglish first, final summary, over.
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0: Daglish first, roger, out.

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2: Midland, first alarm hazmat. As the diesel has been spilt on the corner, crew's currently putting down peak torque. We'll be another 15, 20 minutes later.
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0: 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Police did arrive as we were packing up. We've opened the road back up. Area is clear. We're available, over.
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0: 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The Waypole and St John's are on scene. We'll just be assisting them of releasing Welshful first from this incident. Over.
1: Welshful second, roger. Out.

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0: Rocking in first call for Primitive Assault Alarm, over.
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1: Roger, Perth first, out 2600 Perth second, and Perth CLP, you can stand down. Perth second, acknowledge, over.
2: Perth second, acknowledged, we're available, over.
1: Perth second, Roger, out to you, Perth CLP, acknowledge, over. Perth CLP, acknowledge, over. Out of Kensington, call from premises, false alarm, over.
3: From Kensington, acknowledge, proceeding normal, right, over.
1: Kensington, roger, out to you, 6 out of Murdoch, stand down, over.
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1: DOPL, roger, out to you, 6 Murdoch, radio check, over.

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1: Murdoch Pump, affirmative. There was lots of interference in your last transmission, however, receiving you loud and clear now. Over.
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0: Kensington, alarm activated, zone 300, ground floor, sensor 34, over.
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0: 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We've left in the hands of COP, over.
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0: So I've just made a full mobile phone on the Iris, just conducting a building inspection with the full crew, over.
1: Coburn, roger, out.

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1: Yeah, Roger. 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
1: Is it go ahead, over.
0: So first alarm, Trigger Scout 5. We've found a smouldering tree. Address correction, it is opposite number 5, Marion Street. We're extinguishing with light tanker hose wheel. Request local government attendance to assess the tree for safety. 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
1: Daring Fire Protection, go ahead, over.
0: I'm just in the area of that job near Coppin Road, just around the corner. Could you please add me to that one, over?
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1: Mundaring Fire Protection, go ahead, over.
0: This job from the corner of Great Eastern Highway and Coppin Road, justifiable false alarm, property owner burning some small piles of leaves. It's entirely safe and entirely legal, so could you stand down the brigade, over.
1: Mundaring Fire Protection, Wilco, are you departing? And also, have you passed on the contact details to have the residents register the burn, over.
0: Yeah, affirmative. I'm departing now. I've recommended that she phone in, but we can't enforce that due to the time of year it is, over.
1: Mundaring Fire Protection, roger. Yeah.

0: I think I'm Coburn. Just get Murdoch to proceed normal road. I'm just going to investigate this further.
1: Coburn, roger. 2600 Murdoch, proceed normal road, over.
0: Yeah, we'll go.

0: 6 hour from Coburn, over.
1: Coburn, go ahead, over.
0: Yes, we're down to first alarm. You can stand Murdoch down. There's no persons trapped. Just got a bit of a traffic problem, and St. John's has arrived on scene, over.
1: Coburn, roger, 26 out of Murdoch. Stand down, over.
0: 6 hour from Murdoch, standing down, over.
1: Murdoch, roger, out.

0: Kommissar Vincent Fürst. 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
1: 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Anything out, normal road, either.
0: Vincent Fürst, roger. Out, 6R Vincent Second, you can stand down, over.
1: 6R Vincent Second, acknowledge, we're available, radio, over.

0: Vincent second over.
1: Second receiving.
0: 6 up Vincent second, stand by for rediversion. Perth first will be backing you up over.
1: We've received that now on the Iris. Over.
0: Roger, 6 up Perth first.
1: Perth first,
0: Perth first, Vincent become available, you can back them up, over.
1: The normal road out.
0: 6 up Perth second, stand down, over.
1: The second acknowledged, we're available, over.
0: Perth second, roger out.
2: 6 hour from the lager, over.
0: Malaga, send over.
2: We investigated the area. It is a small backyard cooking fire, which is allowed under regulations.

0: believe this is part of a long-running neighbourhood dispute. As such, I'm going to put this down as a malicious false alarm. We are made up returning, over.
1: Well, like I understood, Roger.

0: Lakeside Phoenix and second over.
1: Phoenix second receiving over.
0: Lakeside Phoenix and second noting that you've just arrived. Staff have just called us to say false alarm over.
1: Be up there, over.
0: Phoenix and second, Roger Perth. You can stand down, over.
1: That's the battle boy out. First of all, I'm activated zone 7 in the kitchen, crew's investigating. Over.
0: Vincent, first, Roger out.

0: 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We finished our drill, available, radio over.
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0: Tower from Victor First, over.
1: Vincent First, send over.
0: The CBA fault caused from water leaking into a sensor. It's been isolated, left with management. They're going to contact their agents and we're available, over.
1: Vincent First, watch around.

0: XAR from card up 3-4, over. Card up 3.4, send, over. We have driven past and been flagged down by the DBA at 34 Abernethy Road in Bycliffe. We've just pulled on scene. If you can show us onto the job, please, over.
1: 6 hour 2, cut up 3.4, Wilco, out.

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0: Cruise report, there's no sign of fire. No backup is required at this incident, over.
1: Roger, card up 6AR, but I'll fish him, stand down, over.

0: Hotel Armadale first. There was some recent interference. Just confirm you received stand down message, over.
1: Armadale first received. We'll go out.
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0: 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P1, we are available, over.
1: 6 Cardup, update, thank you, Roger.

6AR Malaga Pump. Zone is activated in zone 2. Crews investigating, over.

0: 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Over.
1: Malaga, Shanghai, flight over.
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1: Malaga, send over.
0: This line's activated in zone 2, level 1, manual call point. We've checked the area, no sign of fire. Reason for activation is malicious. We'll put it down as DBA valid. Isolated, left with management. How are we going to contact their agents? We are made up returning, over.
1: Malaga, roger that.

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0: This casualty has been removed from the vehicle in the hands of SJA. We're just going to have a short debrief and I'll release Hope Valley in about 5 minutes later.
1: Roger, Coburn's out.

0: 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Our services were required for this incident. 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

0: from Kensington, over. 6 hours, Kensington, sent.
1: Activated zone 1, level 2, detector 12, common area, no backup required, over.
0: Roger, Kensington, out to you, 6 hours to Vincent. First, you can stand down, over.
2: First received, standing down, we're available. We'll be out of that area getting AdBlue for the truck, over.
0: Roger, Vincent, first out.

0: 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This alarm's gone off in zone 7018. Crews investigating, over.
1: Roger, Osmond Park, yeah.

0: Midland.
1: 6 hours Midland, send.
0: Reference comment at 1410 is that reporting a neighbouring premises having the same sprinkler problem or reporting the DVA activation? Over.

0: 6AR to Midland, that was the premises reporting that they had checked the zone and confirmed it was a fossil arm, over.
1: Roger, thank you, sir.

0: Kensington. 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
0: The cause of this fire is undetermined due to the extent of the fire damage. We've left in the hands of our squad. FIO2, FIO3 and District Officer Fire Investigation have departed, over.
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1: Wilco, Malaga out.

0: 6 hour from the West Coastal. I'm on route to incident number 815102. Over.
1: Roger, DO West Coastal. 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

0: 6R, Delta West Coast, all right, making contact.
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1: Carmine Control, send over.
0: This is Carmine Control. We currently have St. John's Critical Care in location. We also have Butler CFRS, Vincent Second. The train has been isolated and train services are halted at the moment. Over.
1: Carmine Control, roger. Out.

0: Further.
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1: Vincent First, negative. We'll find out for you, over.
0: Vincent First, roger. Over.

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1: Vincent First, roger that. 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
0: First, special service, two vehicles involved, Waypole, St. John's, main roads on scene. We will make the area safe. We'll be here another 30 minutes, over.
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1: 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We're going to send Vincent First, over.
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0: 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Final summary's uploaded. We're available now.
1: 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Out.

0: 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Over.
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0: Butler, are you available or do you need to decon, over?
1: Just stand by, I'll just check with the crew, over.
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0: Yeah, we're available. We're just departing now. Over.
1: Roger, out to you. 6 out of Douglas Second. You can return your home station. Over.
0: 6 out of Douglas Second. Roger, Wilco.
1: Roger out.

0: 6 hours from there, West Coast, all in departing, Columbine, rescue incident, over.
1: Dear West Coastal, roger. Are you happy for us to close the incident, over?
0: Six out there, West Coastal, say again, your last, over.
1: Dear West Coastal, are you happy for us to close the incident in CAD, over?

0: 45, brother.
1: Watch your face. Go ahead, over.
0: Small fire in Iraq. It's been suppressed by the sprinkler system. We'll just make the second alarm, over. Stand all other backup down.
1: Roger, watch your face. Second alarm. Out to 6AR to Midden. You can stand down, over.
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1: Roger, Midland, out to 6AR to Belmont, you can stand down, over. Six AR to Belmont, nothing heard, out to 6AR to Perth CLP, you can stand down, over.
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0: Roger, Alpha Mosh 4-1, sir.
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0: So as far as Mosh, just working on finding the sprinkler booster to shut the sprinkler down. Belmont's just going to try to find that, as I think we're on Berkshire Road.

0: Victor ID, been doing 44, turning out to Car Fire, Great Northern Highway, over.
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0: 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Have it.
1: Upper chittering 4-4, roger.

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1: Ocean Pool Fest, go ahead, over.
0: First, cause of this was a forklift on charge. I believe it's overcharged. It was a fire. We've isolated the power from the main board. We're going to leave this with management after we make up. They're going to contact their agents to attend and reinstall the fire system, over.
1: Ocean Pool Fest, roger.
0: So that'll be approximately 30 minutes. We had 2 NBA, Ocean Pool second will be on at battle, over.
1: Ocean Pool first, roger out.

0: 6IP, this is Bindoon 3.4, turning out to Bindoon, turning out to Vehicle Fire, Great Northern Highway, Chittering Road, Sandleford, over.
1: Bindoon 3.4, roger.

0: altitude ring 44.
1: Altitude ring 44, go ahead, over.
0: The incident at the corner of Sandalford and Great Northern Highway is a 4-4. There's a truck today with hot brakes. There's no apparent fire, and probably only 10 minutes to talk to the truck driver and all be cleaned up.
1: Roger, altitude ring 4-4. Confirm you want Bindoon stood down, over.
0: Here with us, so once we've got it sorted out, we'll let you know.
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0: So, please stand down all units to the incident at Kendalford and Great Northern Highway. The Bindoon 34 and altitude ring 44 on site. No apparent fire, about 10 minutes.
1: Roger, upper tutoring 44 out to you, to Bindoon, 4.4, you get down and over.
0: We're about 2 minutes away from, so we'll just pull in and have a chat to him.
1: Bindoon, 4.4, roger out.

Roger, Upper Jittering 44.

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0: 5, hey, this is Bindoon 3.4, been stood down from incident on Sandalwood Drive. Over.
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0: 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They're going to be putting someone on fire watch tonight till it's reinstated tomorrow. I've discussed that all with them and we're made up and available, over.
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0: 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IRIS updated. 30 minutes, over.
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0: 6R, this is Armidale First. 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
0: This alarm is going to zone 4, level 2, cruise investigating, over.
1: First, first, watch around.

0: on Perth first, nice one to fly and back up the flight, over.
1: Roger, Perth first, that's you. 6 out of Perth second, just stand down, we're ready, over.
0: 6 out, this is Perth second, acknowledge stand down, we're available, over.
1: Second, Roger.

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0: Perth First, Sonic Summary Iris, you're able to notify after hours of our attendance. 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

0: now, Perth first over.
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0: Perth first, did you want us to back second pump up and release Vincent over?
1: Perth first, yes, we'll put you on the job now. Out to you, Vincent, first acknowledge, stand down, over.
2: Vincent first, roger that, we're available, over.

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0: 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This is just by a false alarm, owner on a barbecue, over.
1: Amaral second, roger, out to you, Maddington, acknowledge, stand down, over.
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0: Six AR from Perth second, no backup required, are.
1: Perth second, roger, out to you. Perth first, acknowledge stand down, over.
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0: Falcon. 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
1: Armadale second. Roger, do we have an address update, over?
0: Unit 10, Abbey Road, over.
1: Armadale second, was that Unit 10, number 1, Abbey Road, over?

0: 6A, 3-4, over.
1: Coburn 3-4, go ahead, over.
0: We are having issues with Iris. 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

0: start from Geraldton first.
1: Geraldton first, cover here, over.
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1: 3rd second, go ahead, over.
0: 3rd second, this is DBA valid. We've set off cooking, smoke has vented enough, we've reset the panel, and we have left this with the tenants. We're made up, we're available, over.
1: 3rd second, roger out.

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0: Per second, this is a DVA ballad set off by activities in the storeroom number 57, floor. We've instructed not to continue that cleaning. We've reset the panels, no further activations. We've made up and we're available. We've left this with the owner, occupiers and tenants.
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0: has activated in zone 600, 8th floor kitchen area. 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Over.
1: Deckfish first. 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Out.

0: Daglish first, roger, out to you. Daglish second, acknowledge, stand down, over.
1: 6AR, Daglish second, received, we're available.
0: Daglish second, roger, out.

0: first final summary via Iris, and we are available. Over.
1: Douglas Fuest, Roger, out.

0: SAR, this is second, over.
1: Just a second, go ahead, over.
0: Second, this is the first alarm, rubbish fire. There is a few bits of scratched up paper that have been burnt behind the toilet block as described. It's out on arrival. There's a rough sleeper in the area who claims no knowledge of the incident, however, looks like it's been deliberately lit. There's no reason for us to remain in attendance, and we are available. Over.
1: First second, roger out.

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1: Yanchep, roger. Which appliance are you turning out in, over?
0: Yanchep pump, over.
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0: from Yanchep Pump.
1: Yanchep Pump, go ahead, over.
0: Crew's currently investigating. We can't find any signs of smoke or fire. The crew checking the roof plate at the moment. Can't find anything at this stage, over.
1: Yanchep Pump, the transmission broken. I received unable to find any smoke or fire, and you've checked the roof space, over.
0: Yeah, that's affirmative. She is adamant that there is smoke, however, we cannot locate any sort of fire or smoke nearby or at premises. We're just double checking the roof space currently, over.
1: Yanchep, roger, out.

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1: Yanchi Pump, go ahead, over.
0: They are from Yanchi. The call is going to be just viable false alarm. No signs of smoke, no signs of fire. Crews are happy, we've made up and returned to station, over.
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1: Kensington, roger out.

0: out. This is per second. Our service is no longer required. This incident, we're going to leave it in the capable hands of Perth First. We are available. Over.
1: Perth second, Roger out.

0: AR from Bobby First. This alarm went off in zone 72. No sign of fire. No backup required. Over.
1: Bunbury First, Roger. Out to you. Bunbury Second, acknowledge stand down. Over.
2: Bunbury Second, 6AR, acknowledge stand down. We're departing and available. Over.
1: Bunbury Second, Roger. Do you require a stand down text? Over.
2: Negative. Wind flyer radio is fine. Thanks. Over.

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0: This was a CVA valid set up by Smoke. We've reset the zone and we're available, over.
1: Bunbury First, roger out.
0: From Bunbury First, set off by, over.
1: Bunbury First, roger, out.

0: Victor from Coburn into the enclosure. P1 available, over.
1: 6 out of close, Coburn, closure received out.

0: Mayroc, ¿algo?
1: Mayroc, Cabellera.
0: But, people on site, are there any pick up to you there, go?
1: Doc, there are people on site. This is a confirmed report of a truck on fire by the main front doors, over.
0: Parameters for that, don't pass to get you there, go.

0: down from there. Can we mobilise another truck to back us up if required or not?
1: Murdoch, there's been a second incident created. We actually have Hope Valley Fremantle second also en route. Over.

0: 6 hour from Coburn. Can you give us the status of this DVA, over?
1: Coburn, as of 7:03.

0: Yeah, 6 hour from Coburn. You cut off your last message. Can you repeat your last over?
1: Coburn, Roger. As of 7:03, the alarm is showing as sprinkler normal. Over.
0: Roger, thank you. 6 hour.

0: from Coburn into the enclosure of RP1. We are available. Over.
1: Coburn, Roger, Al. Six AR to Coburn, over.
0: 6R Coburn.
1: Coburn, stand by, Iris. We have an incoming incident for you, over.
0: Roger, turning out. Now from Murdoch, we've arrived. Fires being extinguished, can you keep one pump coming? Over.
1: Murdoch, Roger, out to you. Hope Valley, stand down, over.
0: Six hour from Hope Valley, Nolly, stand down, we're available. Over.
1: Hope Valley, Roger, out to you. Fremantle, second, stand down, over.
2: Six AR, Fremantle, second, standing down, available radio, over.
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0: Murdoch, over.
1: Murdoch, go ahead, over.
0: From Murdoch, over.
1: Murdoch, go ahead, over.
0: First alarm vehicle fire. It's been extinguished out on arrival. We're liaising with on-site management to move and relocate the vehicle somewhere safer. We'll be on-site approximately 60 minutes, over.
1: Murdoch, roger, out.

0: 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They're still working on it. 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We've left it with them. And available radio, over.
1: Kenny Val.

0: 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They're still working on it. They put it in test mode, so shouldn't need any further alarms. We've left it with them and available radio, over.
1: Kenny Vale, roger, out.

0: 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We've reset, left in the hands of the management, and they're going to contact their agents, and we're available over.
1: This is first, Roger.

0: VCR from Butler. Just an update by P1 over.
1: Butler, received P1 update. Thanks. Out.

0: 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We are available level.
1: Murdoch received P1 update. Thanks. 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
1: Receiving Canningvale, over.
0: Canningvale, is this a service? Three vehicles involved with minor damage. We'll be on scene for 15 minutes, over.
1: Canningvale, roger, out.